come close to me. And his fingers trace the pattern of my tears. He asks me, Zayda, tell me, why do you cry? What is it that you

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He was just 17 years old. His relatives came to pick him up from Ellis Island. They told him, Avram, in America, your beard and Shabbos, they gotta go. But young Avram was brave. And like his forefather, Avraham Avinu, of course he said no.

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There's a little child waiting to be born today. You're to be

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Something only the righteous can see. In a time of great danger, along comes a stranger, Hamalach HaGoel Osi. Now this Malach just might be an angel, or Eliyahu HaNovi, or perhaps just a dream,

making sure that God's will's carried through. And the joy that you've given to these special children means the Malach